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And come on, 559-622-1446. I've got Kansas and Starship. 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
1: Traffic's brought to you by Visalia Ford. In the South Valley, report of smoke on the side of the road northbound 99 at the Avenue 384 off-ramps Kingsburg. And up north, looking good currently for your drive. Take it easy, get home safely. That's traffic. I'm Mike O'Neill.
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2: 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To the South Valley, looking good up and down the 99, across the 198 for your drive home. But up north, collision on South Academy at East Mountain View, Kingsburg. And still working the hit and run on North Valentine near West San Jose Street, Fresno. That's traffic. I'm Mike O'Neill.
3: Good afternoon, South Valley. Happy Thursday. It is the first day of October, but you couldn't tell by the temperature. Feels more like early July. South Valley spots are in the 90s, now under mostly clear skies. We stay warm overnight with lows in the low 60s, increasing clouds on Friday, but still getting hotter with highs in the upper 90s. The hottest days of the week will be the weekend. Saturday and Sunday will both be close to 100 degrees. On Monday, a slow cool down begins, very slow, in fact. We're keeping the 90s for a while, I should say. Overnight low in Visalia of 60, Friday's high 97, Hanford's overnight low 61, and on Friday also 97 degrees. With the Central Valley's most accurate forecast, I'm KC24 Chief Meteorologist AJ Fox.
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Racing favorites at work, the new Mine 97.5. Your friend Mike O'Neill's in. Julie Andrews, 91 today. Zach Galifianakis, 57. Brie Larson, 30.

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0: 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Elton John, Michael Jackson, Madonna, Whitney Houston. 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
1: Good afternoon, South Valley. Happy Thursday. It is the first day of October, but you couldn't tell by the temperature. Feels more like early July. South Valley spots are in the 90s, now under mostly clear skies. We stay warm overnight with lows in the low 60s. Increasing clouds on Friday, but still getting hotter with highs in the upper 90s. The hottest days of the week will be the weekend. Saturday and Sunday will both be close to 100 degrees. On Monday, a slow cool down begins. Very slow, in fact. We're keeping the 90s for a while, I should say. Overnight low in Visalia of 60, Friday's high 97, Hanford's overnight low 61, and on Friday also 97 degrees. With the Central Valley's most accurate forecast, I'm KC24 Chief Meteorologist AJ Fox.
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0: 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Elton John, Michael Jackson, Madonna, Whitney Houston. 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

What's up? 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

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Baby, I knew about it. I just didn't care.

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What's up? It's Justin Michael. 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
1: Baby. You know you drive me up a wall, the way you make good for all the nasty tricks you pull. Seems like we're making up more than we're making love. And it always seems you got something on your mind other than me. Girl, you got to change your crazy ways.

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Justin Michael with you. Good Friday morning to you if you're headed to work in Visalia or Exeter, Tulare. I hope this is the easy part of your day. Thanks for being along with me, Madonna, now this morning on a Friday on the new My97.5.

0: Harry Styles and Adore You on the new My97.5 relaxing favorites at work. Friday morning, Justin Michael with you. Into the weekend we go, the first one of October. Can you believe it? Hey, quick question for you. Does your car have a name? Because I got a friend, Janine, who names every car of hers. And today is National Name Your Car Day, so I started thinking about her. You know, some people, I guess, name their cars the day they get them, like my friend. And others wait until they... I guess they've had a first expensive repair, and then they give it a name that I probably can't say here on the radio. So if you give your name, your car a name, today is your day to celebrate, all right? And if you've been waiting for a good reason to head to the Big Fresno Fair next week, well, Mike O'Neill has your chance to win Kansas and Starship tickets this afternoon right here.
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0: a pumpkin patch has started opening up. And Hannigan's Harvest in Visalia opens for season today over on East Noble Avenue. They've got pumpkins in all kinds of shapes and sizes. Plus, they've got train rides, a giant slide, and an obstacle course. And places for you to take some photos, too. They are open at 9 this morning. And tonight, they're scheduled to stay open until about 10 o'clock, I think. So if the kids have already started talking about Halloween, well, you got something for you to do, all right? On the way, just a few, KC24's AJ Fox has a look at our forecast.
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2: Traffic is brought to you by Visalia GMC. There's a collision on 198 westbound just east of the 16th Avenue on-ramp west of Armona. Minor injuries in the accident on West Cam at the intersection of South Jamison and I-5 northbound just south of Derrick. An accident to watch out for, too. Keep it safe and slow for the cone zones.
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0: I've started calling it a heat wave. Good morning, South Valley. Happy Friday. Increasing clouds today with highs well above normal in the mid to upper 90s. Clearing skies tonight and staying warm. Overnight lows in the low to mid 60s. It will definitely be hot this weekend. Mostly sunny skies and in triple digits to start Saturday. A heat advisory has been issued for Saturday and Sunday as we get close to records. Next week, a slight cool down, but upper 90s remain all week. Today in Tulare, a high of 97, overnight low 60, Hanford's high 96, overnight low also 60 degrees. With the Central Valley's most accurate forecast, I'm KC24 Chief Meteorologist AJ Fox.
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make the time change. We go back an hour. It just messes me up, man. Can we keep it one way or the other if you don't mind? I appreciate it. It's the new My 97.5 relaxing favorites at work. We got a whole month to plan for that, though, all right? My Life Now, Billy Joel this morning.

Look at us after 7 o'clock in the morning on a Friday on the new My97.5. And here's your official reminder to check on your people this weekend, all right? Lean On Me now, Club Nouveau.

little of this. A little of that. It all adds up to relaxing favorites at work. Everything you love. The new

Ray right there on How to Save a Life on the new My97.5 Relaxing Favorites at Work. Justin Michael right here. And listen, if you need an after work plan tonight that doesn't involve spending too much money at all, downtown Visalia has one. It's First Friday, the free art walk from 5 to 8 where you can, kind of wander between bunch of different places to participate in this and see what local artists have been creating around town. And Arts Visalia is also opening 3 October exhibitions with a reception from 5 until 7:30, including paintings by Arturo Martinez and ceramic work by Tim Clark. So that's you can touch it. All right. I love that idea. An art show where you actually encouraged to touch some of the work, you know?

0: so much of this artwork you don't want to touch. Arts Visalia is on East Oak Avenue. It's a little easy Friday evening for you. You're welcome.
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2: Traffic is brought to you by Visalia GMC. There's a collision on 198 westbound just east of the 16th Avenue on-ramp west of Armona. Minor injuries in the accident on West Cam at the intersection of South Jameson. And I-5 northbound just south of Derrick, an accident to watch out for, too. Keep it safe and slow for the cone zones.
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Into the weekend we go. I mean, we got to get through today, but we will. We will. James.

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0: Believe that is Cher on the new My 97.5 relaxing favorites at work. Justin Michael right here heading toward 8 o'clock this morning. And here's something different if you want to stay local tonight. The Doo-Wop Project is at the Visalia Fox Theater at 8 o'clock. Now, these are performances with credits from Broadway shows like Jersey Boys and Motown, and they kind of take that classic doo-wop sound and even work into like more modern songs with it. 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And also, keep in mind, Mike O'Neill this afternoon, he's got your chance to win tickets to Kansas and Starship featuring Mickey Thomas at the Big Fresno Fair next week, all right? More to come this morning, plus KC24's AJ Fox with your forecast, too.
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2: Traffic is brought to you by Visalia GMC. There's a collision on southbound 41 at Jackson Avenue, another at Mendocino Avenue at Dinuba. Traffic hazard southbound 99 just south of Avenue 200 and collisions at Road 192 and Avenue 96, Cam and South Jamison, and at Road 156 and Avenue 264. Keep it safe and slow for the cone zones.
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8: I started calling it a heat wave. Good morning, South Valley. Happy Friday. Increasing clouds today with highs well above normal in the mid to upper 90s. Clearing skies tonight and staying warm. Overnight lows in the low to mid 60s. It will definitely be hot this weekend. Mostly sunny skies and in triple digits to start Saturday. A heat advisory has been issued for Saturday and Sunday as we get close to records. Next week, a slight cool down. But upper 90s remain all week. Today in Tulare, a high of 97, overnight low 60, Hanford's high 96, overnight low also 60 degrees. With the Central Valley's most accurate forecast, I'm KC24 Chief Meteorologist AJ Fox.
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3: I've never

So, how committed are you to Halloween? Because Brock's, the candy company, has actually made a candy corn perfume. Okay. It's called Ode to Candy Corn. And they describe it as a vanilla, sponge, sugar, and honey. It's $22 a bottle, and personally, I feel like one candy corn in my pocket would accomplish exactly the same thing. And I'm not a candy corn kind of guy anyway, so I prefer a little Michael Jackson, the way you make me feel this morning, right here on the new My 97.5.

preview of where we're going at night. I'm talking about a totally 80s Friday night. That kicks off at 5 and rolls until midnight right here on the new My 97.5. We do it every Friday. Flock of Seagulls now on the new My 97.5. Good morning. Happy weekend.

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0: five relaxing favorites to work. Justin Michael with you. It is a Friday morning, and as we roll into the weekend and you're looking for something to watch, maybe we got you covered. We're going to start with Jen. Jen, what you looking at doing?
1: For my what to watch this week, actually, I've got to do some catching up. Didn't see it when it was in the theaters. I just didn't get a chance to. So now that it's on Netflix, I got to play catch up. Talking about Top Gun Maverick. Obviously, I saw the first one many times over, but didn't get a chance to see the second one when it came out in theaters. And I do know they're going to make a Top Gun 3. And yes, Tom Cruise will be involved, because how do you have a Top Gun movie without Tom Cruise? So yeah, there you go. At some point, we'll get Top Gun 3. Hopefully, it won't take as long as it did between Top Gun 1 and Top Gun 2. But okay. Maverick, that's what I'm going to be catching up on. That's my what to watch on Netflix.
0: Yeah, hopefully it is not as long. That's awesome. All right, Mike, what about you?
2: Justin, my what to watch is a thriller I haven't seen yet. The Ministry of Ungentlemanly Warfare, a 2024 war film starring Henry Cavill, Isaac Gonzalez, Alan Ritson, Henry Golding, and Alex Pettifer. In World War II, the British military assembled a highly skilled team of misfit soldiers for a covert mission behind enemy lines to sabotage Nazi U-boats. It's 2 weeks in Netflix top 10 movies, and it is my what to watch.
0: Okay, well, I'm going in a different direction with mine. A little bit of a nostalgic one. I'm going back to the original Saved by the Bell. We lost Dennis Haskins this week at 75, and of course he was Mr. Belding. And if you grew up watching Zach and Kelly and Slater and Screech and the whole gang at Bayside, you probably could hear him walking in and saying,
3: Hey, what is going on here?
0: You know, it's one of those shows that, well, you just put on an episode and you kind of forget about everything else for a little bit. So that is my plan this weekend, to go back to the 90s, a few episodes of Saved by the Bell, and a little salute to Dennis Haskins. We'll miss you, Mr. B.
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5: 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Collisions on Manning just west of Rio Vista to watch out for. And Jensen and DeWolf, North Avenue at Clovis and State Route 216 at Road 160. An accident, no injuries on Road 192 at Avenue 96 and one at the 41 southbound on-ramp from Friant Avenue. Keep it safe and slow for the cone zones.
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Justin Michael with you. And smile is

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0: yourself. It's called Love Yourself. That's Justin Bieber on the new My 97.5. Relaxing favorites at work. Justin Michael right here. And one more weekend idea for you. Tomorrow, the Tulare County Museum at Mooney Grove Park is doing something called Living History Day. 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It's free. It runs from noon to 3 and could be a pretty cool thing to do with the kids, or even if you just like a little local history, you know? And here's something for your workday right now. 97 minutes commercial-free music. 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
2: 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Collisions on Manning just west of Rio Vista to watch out for. And Jensen and DeWolf, North Avenue at Clovis and State Route 216 at Road 160. An accident, no injuries on Road 192 at Avenue 96 and one at the 41 southbound on-ramp from Friant Avenue. Keep it safe and slow for the

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0: I've started calling it a heat wave. Good morning, South Valley. Happy Friday. Increasing clouds today with highs well above normal in the mid to upper 90s. Clearing skies tonight and staying warm. Overnight lows in the low to mid 60s. It will definitely be hot this weekend. Mostly sunny skies and in triple digits to start Saturday. A heat advisory has been issued for Saturday and Sunday as we get close to records. Next week, a slight cool down, but upper 90s remain all week. Today in Tulare, a high of 97, overnight low 60, Hanford's high 96, overnight low also 60 degrees. With the Central Valley's most accurate forecast, I'm KC24 Chief Meteorologist AJ Fox.
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So let's make the Friday workload a little more manageable. Since October is National Popcorn Poppin' Month, you officially have permission to start thinking about movie night snacks before you've even got this morning coffee down. In case you needed it, all right? I, the Tiger, now Survivor on the new My 97.5.

Fergie and Big Girls Don't Cry on the new My 97.5. Relaxing favorites at work. You got Justin Michael right here. And England Dan and John Ford Cole now.

0: 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We love a variety of great music to get us through the workday. 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

Dude, every day is a winding road, and I gotta say, I feel like I've been down the same winding roads more than once, and I still get lost. You too? Uptown Girl now on the new My 97.5.

Well, you made it through another week. Or at least you're getting very, very close. So let's make today another good day, all right? Not a bad day. And Justin Michael, hanging with you, I just started thinking about how many bags of chocolate candy do I need to get for Halloween? I don't like to run out, but it gets expensive. So I'm thinking like, I don't know, 600 pieces? That's enough for the kids and for me to snack on while waiting for them, don't you think? Maybe 900. Selena on the new My 97.5.

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Whether your Friday's flying by or it's kind of in a crawl, we gotcha. Thank you so much for hanging with us this morning. It's the new My 97.5, and I'll stand by you, Pretenders.

0: I've started calling it a heat wave. Good morning, South Valley. Happy Friday. Increasing clouds today with highs well above normal in the mid to upper 90s. Clearing skies tonight and staying warm. Overnight lows in the low to mid 60s. It will definitely be hot this weekend. Mostly sunny skies and in triple digits to start Saturday. A heat advisory has been issued for Saturday and Sunday as we get close to records. Next week, a slight cool down, but upper 90s remain all week. Today in Tulare, a high of 97, overnight low 60, Hanford's high 96, overnight low also 60 degrees. With the Central Valley's most accurate forecast, I'm KC24 Chief Meteorologist AJ Fox.
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Open League. Gonna do it for me. Jen on the way next, and she will keep 97 minutes commercial free going for you. I promise. And then I'll see you back here tomorrow morning at 6 a.m. as we do a Saturday together. First weekend of October. A great rest of your Friday for the new My 97.5. Here's Clapton.

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0: the new 97.5, relaxing favorites at work. It's Third Eye Blind and Jumper. My name is Jennifer Guy. Woohoo! It is Friday. Finally. Took your time getting here Friday, didn't you? But okay, let's celebrate. It's National Fried Scallops Day. Sure, why not? National Produce Misting Day. You know, when you're at the grocery store and you hear the little alarm or whatever go off, and then all of a sudden, the produce starts getting misted. Yeah, okay, there's a national holiday for that. What else? National Name Your Car Day. National Custodial Workers Recognition Day. Yes, absolutely. And I love this. National Smarties Day. You know the candy? Got a whole day devoted to them. Okay, then.
1: 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It's Justin Michael. 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
6: I've started calling it a heat wave. Good morning, South Valley. Happy Friday. Increasing clouds today with highs well above normal in the mid to upper 90s. Clearing skies tonight and staying warm. Overnight lows in the low to mid 60s. It will definitely be hot this weekend. Mostly sunny skies and in triple digits to start Saturday. A heat advisory has been issued for Saturday and Sunday as we get close to records. Next week, a slight cool down, but upper 90s remain all week. Today in Tulare, a high of 97, overnight low 60, Hanford's high 96, overnight low also 60 degrees. With the Central Valley's most accurate forecast, I'm KC24 Chief Meteorologist AJ Fox.
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on 97.5, relaxing favorites at work, Faith Hill, featuring Dolly Parton singing back up on this song. 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

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Jennifer Lopez and Waiting for Tonight. 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

0: 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It's Justin Michael. 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
1: I started calling it a heat wave. Good morning, South Valley. Happy Friday. Increasing clouds today with highs well above normal in the mid to upper 90s. Clearing skies tonight and staying warm. Overnight lows in the low to mid 60s. It will definitely be hot this weekend. Mostly sunny skies and in triple digits to start Saturday. A heat advisory has been issued for Saturday and Sunday as we get close to records. Next week, a slight cool down, but upper 90s remain all week. Today in Tulare, a high of 97, overnight low 60, Hanford's high 96, overnight low also 60 degrees. With the Central Valley's most accurate forecast, I'm KC24 Chief Meteorologist AJ Fox.
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Thanks for listening to the Numa 97.5. I'm Jennifer Grant with you too, and I still haven't found what I'm looking for.

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0: 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Elton John, Michael Jackson, Madonna, Whitney Houston. 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
2: Heat wave is the phrase I'm using through next week. Good afternoon, South Valley, and happy Friday. Partly cloudy skies today with highs well above normal in the mid to upper 90s. Clearing skies tonight and staying warm with overnight lows in the low to mid 60s. Mostly sunny and highs in triple digits on Saturday. A heat advisory has been issued by the National Weather Service for Saturday and for Sunday. We could get close to records. Now, next week, a slight cool down, but upper 90s the entire week. For Porterville, expect an overnight low of 66, Saturday's high 101. Lemoore's overnight low 60, and on Saturday 101 degrees as well. With the Central Valley's most accurate forecast, I'm KC24 Chief Meteorologist AJ Fox.
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0: 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It's Justin Michael. 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

97.5, relaxing favorites at work. That's who mistakes the reason. So Mike O'Neill coming up later on this afternoon. Yeah. He's got goodies for you. Tickets to go check out Kansas along with Starship featuring Mickey Thomas. Going to be at the Big Fresno Fair next week, actually, October 7th. You want to go? Well, check it with Mike O'Neill. He's got the tickets. More than happy to share them with you. 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
7: Heat wave is the phrase I'm using through next week. Good afternoon, South Valley, and happy Friday. Partly cloudy skies today with highs well above normal in the mid to upper 90s. Clearing skies tonight and staying warm with overnight lows in the low to mid 60s. Mostly sunny and highs in triple digits on Saturday. A heat advisory has been issued by the National Weather Service for Saturday and for Sunday. We could get close to records. Now, next week, a slight cool down, but upper 90s the entire week. For Porterville, expect an overnight low of 66, Saturday's high 101. Lemoore's overnight low 60, and on Saturday 101 degrees as well. With the Central Valley's most accurate forecast, I'm KC24 Chief Meteorologist AJ Fox.
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Madonna's Material Girl. 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

0: 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It's Justin Michael. 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
4: Heat wave is the phrase I'm using through next week. Good afternoon, South Valley, and happy Friday. Partly cloudy skies today with highs well above normal in the mid to upper 90s. Clearing skies tonight and staying warm with overnight lows in the low to mid 60s. Mostly sunny and highs in triple digits on Saturday. A heat advisory has been issued by the National Weather Service for Saturday and for Sunday. We could get close to records. Now, next week, a slight cool down, but upper 90s the entire week. For Porterville, expect an overnight low of 66, Saturday's high 101. Lemoore's overnight low 60, and on Saturday 101 degrees as well. With the Central Valley's most accurate forecast, I'm KC24 Chief Meteorologist AJ Fox.
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0: Traffic brought to you by Vice Cellular Ford, Kings County, 2nd Avenue at Hume Avenue. Look out for a car stuck in the middle of the road. 99 southbound at County Line Road. Look out for a cat running in and out of the road. 41,000 block of 63. Look out for a smash there. And Excelsior at South Marks Avenue over in Kings County, not injury accident. And 198 at the 41 connector. Look out for a crash there. Click it or ticket. Buckle up. Make it a safe drive this afternoon. Randy Hendricks here on traffic.
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0: What's up? It's Justin Michael. 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

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White Sox versus the Guardians, 10 a.m. Atlanta Braves versus the Dodgers at 1. Yanks versus the Rays, 3:30. And Padres versus the Brewers, 5:30 p.m. Good luck.

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3: Heat wave is the phrase I'm using through next week. Good afternoon, South Valley, and happy Friday. Partly cloudy skies today with highs well above normal in the mid to upper 90s. Clearing skies tonight and staying

0: Warm with overnight lows in the low to mid 60s, mostly sunny and highs in triple digits on Saturday. A heat advisory has been issued by the National Weather Service for Saturday and for Sunday. We could get close to records. Now next week, a slight cool down, but upper 90s the entire week. For Porterville, expect an overnight low of 66, Saturday's high 101. Lemoore's overnight low 60, and on Saturday 101 degrees as well. With the Central Valley's most accurate forecast, I'm KC24 Chief Meteorologist AJ Fox.
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Got them, 559-622-1446. 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

0: Traffic's brought to you by Visalia Ford. South Valley looking great, even Fresno too. 198 on 190, on 65, on 99, I-5. Oh, looking great. Let's keep it that way. Click in your ticket, buckle up. Make it an easy, safe drive this afternoon. It's Randy Hendricks right here with your traffic.
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0: Relaxing favorites at work, the new My97.5. And did you see this? New York Rangers goaltender Igor Shesterkin made history Thursday night, scoring the first goal by a goalie in franchise history. Yep, that's what happened. Lightning defenseman John Carlson attempted a stretch pass, missed its target, bounced off the inboards. Shesterkin collected the puck near his own net and just slammed it down toward the empty goal. And boom, with 3:34 remaining, right in.
1: 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Look out for non-injury accident. Avenue 95, Road 234, got a crash there. And everything else in the South Valley is moving along great. Fresno, 99 southbound at Clinton off-ramp. There is a collision. Smash 41 southbound at Hernan Avenue on-ramp. Look out headed that way on the east side. Click your ticket, buckle up, make it an easy drive for your Friday. It's Randy Hendricks here with Traffic.
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1: 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She called Lee's Air Plumbing and Heating and scheduled their $99 heating tune-up. 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
2: Heat wave is the phrase I'm using through next week. Good afternoon, South Valley, and happy Friday. Partly cloudy skies today with highs well above normal in the mid to upper 90s. Clearing skies tonight and staying warm with overnight lows in the low to mid 60s. Mostly sunny and highs in triple digits on Saturday. A heat advisory has been issued by the National Weather Service for Saturday and for Sunday. We could get close to records. Now, next week, a slight cool down, but upper 90s the entire week. For Porterville, expect an overnight low of 66, Saturday's high 101. Lemoore's overnight low 60, and on Saturday 101 degrees as well. With the Central Valley's most accurate forecast, I'm KC24 Chief Meteorologist AJ Fox.
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0: 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Be aware, pretty warm next week, too. Lewis Capaldi.
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